You wanted to be cool, which led you to smoking, which led to a pack a day. Then you met that special someone, which led to starting a life with them, which led to wanting to live longer, which led to quitting. Then you heard you may be at risk for lung cancer, which led you to getting a low-dose CT scan. If you smoked, get scanned. 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

Thunder 91.1, it's time for this week's Fresh Hits. My Body Isn't Ready, Somber, Lost Boys, Phoebe Bridgers, Marry You Again, Dan and Shay, Hush, Muse, and Ellie Goulding, Watch It Burn, Katy Perry. Thunder 91.1, KSUU, FM, Cedar City.